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3: Yo. Yeah. 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Yeah. Alright, after this particular practice run, I'ma practice on both verses. After this, I want you to find a spot that's closer to when the beat drops for the rewind point, for the locate point. We ain't gotta be on it all night.

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0: game is a motherfucking trip, man. 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
2: Hey, yo. 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
3: True.
2: And if we don't change a lot of shit, shit always gonna be this way. 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

Yo, once the most start tripping, hoes start tripping. 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

0: 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If I ever finish it, you know, basically.
1: We're taking you back.
2: Yeah.
1: Let's go. With this Galaxy Apparel.

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0: They are nonconformists to such a great degree that no two members ever dress alike. And many educators consider their popularity resulted from their becoming symbols of teenage rebellion. They certainly are raking in a lot of good green American money and gathering hundreds of thousands.

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3: 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Ladies, Mr. Jamie Foxx. 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

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Yeah. 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

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Yeah. I swear I gotta make you mine. Yeah. 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Yeah. Got me feeling hot. Yeah. 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Yeah.

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1: And so it was written, and after all these things, I saw another angel come down from heaven, having great power, and the earth was lightened with his glory. And he cried mightily with a strong voice, saying, Babylon the great has fallen. It's fallen and become the habitation of devils, in the hold of every foul spirit, in a cage of very unclean and hateful.

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4: A lot of people ask me stupid fucking questions. A lot of people think that what I say on record or what I talk about on a record that I actually do in real life or that I believe in it. Or if I say that I want to kill somebody that I'm actually going to do it or that I believe in it. Well, shit, if you believe that, then I'll kill you. You know why?

0: motherfucker. Get the motherfucking money and get the fuck up out of here.
1: Alright.
0: I'll be right here waiting on you.
1: Alright.
0: Yo, M.
1: What?
0: Don't kill nobody this time.
1: Alright. God damn. Fuck. Just...
2: Hi.
1: How you doing?
2: How can I help you?
1: Yeah, I need to make a withdrawal.
2: Okay.
1: Put the fucking money in the bag, bitch, and I won't kill you.
2: Oh my God, don't kill
1: me. I'm not gonna kill you, bitch. Quit looking around.
2: Don't kill me.
1: I said I'm not gonna fucking kill you.
2: Don't help me.

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Motherfuckers are thinking I'm playing, thinking I'm saying this shit cause I'm thinking it just to be saying it. 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

The weed'll outweigh these drinks. Want me to come on their radio shows just to argue with them cause their ratings stink? Fuck that! I show radio announcer to bouncer. From that bitch to all 70,000 pounds of her. From principal to the student body and counselor. 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I don't even believe in breathing, I'm leaving.

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6: I'm after the gold and after that the platinum.
4: That's what I'm after. Tell me what I'm after.

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And he was the shogun's decapitator. He cut off the heads of 131 lords. It was a bad time for the empire. The shogun just stayed inside his castle, and he never came out. People said his brain was infected by devils. My father would come home. He'd forget about the killings. He wasn't scared of the shogun, but the shogun was scared of him. Maybe that was the problem.

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4: 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KRS-One coming through. Big Zach. Last Emperor.

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1: Bob, we can pan over a little bit. Look at this right here. This is a suburban type Jeep with a sharpshooter peering outside of the sunroof with an automatic rifle. This appears to be a scene that you might see in Operation Desert Storm.

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Hey, turn the music. The number one for hip-hop and R&B. You know it's going down. Galaxy, the number one for hip-hop and R&B, bring